I don't know what's happening there. It says that the weather promo is playing, but it's not. And it's brought to you courtesy of Bathroom Rescue, Oak FM sponsor. Let me tell you what's happening with the weather. Today, mostly sunny. Currently, it's registering 16.2 degrees. Our forecast maximum is 21 degrees. Mostly sunny tomorrow, 23 degrees maximum. Possible late shower on Wednesday, but I wouldn't hold your breath. 50%, 1 to 5 mils, so not much. Thursday, 90% chance of rain, 10 to 20 mils and a maximum of 24 degrees. And that'll be for the 1st of October. And Friday, heavy rain apparently, but only 1 to 5 mils. 70% chance expected. Now, thank you for listening. And Sharon, thank you for calling me. I got it wrong. I only moved here less than 2 months ago to Wangaratta, so I'm still surrounded by boxes. And I gave you the wrong information. So thank you, Sharon, for correcting me and for letting me know. It's spring, of course, so the clocks go forward an hour, not back an hour, as I said. It's spring forward, fall back. Well, that's what I learned when I was in America. I'd get it confused all the time. So in America, they refer to autumn as fall. And easy to remember, spring forward, fall back. Of course, it's spring. So the clocks go forward an hour. Thank you so much, Sharon, for ringing and letting me know. I really appreciate it. And here's a lovely artist, Kiki D, with Amaroose. Love this one. Hope you enjoy it too.

0: 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This little gem, which is opposite the Wangaratta Hospital, is everything a cafe should be. Good food, coffee and quick service. If you require a quick snack or a main meal, Flagpole will fit the bill perfectly.
1: 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I haven't heard him in a very long time. A Man Without Love.

0: Oh, doesn't she have a fabulous voice? Karen Carpenter. That was with the Carpenters and their song, All You Get From Love Is a Love Song. That's a little bit cynical, isn't it? 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

0: And that was John Farnham and Alison Durbin with Baby Without You. And the time now is about 22 minutes past 10 o'clock. My name's Peter. I'll be with you until about 12 o'clock today. And then now let's hear from Diana Ross. I told you we had all kinds of mixture. Ain't No Mountain High Enough. 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

0: Grant, it's Rosie here from Hurrigan's Quality Meats, 1A Edward Street, Wangaratta. And that's what it's all about, quality, folks. 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

I don't know about you. And here's a wonderful voice, Eva Cassidy, sadly left this planet far too soon with a brain tumour, and her version of At Last, or as the Americans say, At Last.

And that was Creedence Clearwater Revival, or CCR as they're called, with an oldie but a goodie, Bad Moon Rising. Oh, I don't know about you, but those songs from the 70s, I think regardless of the genre, they're just fabulous, aren't they? Although I do go right back to the 40s with a lot of my music, sometimes even the 20s. It depends. I really like music. It doesn't matter what the genre is, as long as it's got a beat and as long as I can understand the words, I'm happy.

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An empty cupboard, a crust of bread.

0: And they were the dulcet tones of Mel Torme, A Little Kiss Each Morning. Well, I hope you start off that your morning with a little kiss. Wouldn't that be lovely? You're listening to OKFM 101.3, your local radio station, with me, Peter.
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0: 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And now a couple of my CDs, I think. About time for that, I think. Let's have a listen. This is Terence Trent D'Arby with Wishing Well.

Well, that was two from Terence Trent D'Arby. That was I'll Never Turn My Back on You, and before that, one of his huge hits from a while ago now, but Wishing Well. Now, here's one from Nina Simone, that wonderful gravelly voice and her fabulous keyboard skills. She's a classical pianist, trained classical pianist as well. And this is I Want a Little Sugar in My Bowl.

0: Nina Simone, and I Want a Little Sugar in My Bowl. Love it. And I don't think she was talking about tea or coffee, was she?
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This is your local radio station. And it's about 4 minutes before 11 o'clock. I'm with you until 12 noon. Told you I get all muddled up. Okay, let's hear another one of my CDs. I don't know about you, but I love instruments. And clarinet, saxophone, trumpet, French horn, flugelhorn, I mean, all sorts. Just love them. Anyway, here is somebody I actually saw 3 times live in New Orleans. He's no longer with us, sadly. Pete Fountain, an amazing clarinetist. Well, I hope you like it too. This is St. James Infirmary.

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2: Currently in Wangaratta, the temperature has risen a bit. It's 17.4 right now, a forecast maximum 21 degrees, and it's mostly sunny. Mostly sunny again for tomorrow, and 25 degrees. Possible late shower, 80% chance, but only 1 to 5 mils, so I doubt that we'll get any wetness, any significance here anyway for Wednesday, and that'll be forecast maximum of 25 degrees. Thursday, the first day of October, rain, 90% chance, 10 to 20 mils, so we might get a little bit, maximum of 24 degrees. And Friday at this stage, heavy rain, only 1 to 5 mils though, and forecast maximum of 21 degrees. And don't forget daylight saving. We move the clocks forward an hour on Sunday, so about 2 a.m. Sunday morning. So before you go to bed on Saturday night, make sure you forward the clocks by 1 hour. It is spring, so it starts. Daylight saving starts. Wow. Darker mornings and longer days. How lovely. Get more done. Here's Marsha Hines with I Just Don't Know What to Do with Myself.

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0: 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It's now 11:15 here on Oak FM 101.3. My name's Peter. I'm with you for another 3/4 of an hour. I hope you're enjoying the music and I hope you're enjoying this beautiful Monday. Gosh, the weather just keeps getting better and better. Wow. And soon after Sunday, or from Sunday onwards, we'll have an extra hour of daylight to enjoy in the evening. Won't that be fabulous?
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1: 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This is Doris Day from her Sentimental Journey CD. And I'm beginning to see the light. Here we go.

0: Ah, the wonderful voice of Doris Day. She could sing just about anything. That was I'll Never Smile Again, and that was from her Sentimental Journey CD. Ah, I've got so much to go through with this. So I hope you're enjoying it. It's different genres, different times, but if it's good music, I think it's good music. Let me read you some of my sayings that I've collected over the years. This one is anonymous, don't know who said this, but it's so true. The mind is like a parachute. It works best when it's open. And this one from William Feather, whoever he was. Success seems to be largely a matter of hanging on after others have let go. Another one, Carl Sandburg. Nothing happens unless first a dream. And I love this one from Ralph Waldo Emerson. Though we travel the world over to find the beautiful, we must carry it with us or we find it not. Though we travel the world over to find the beautiful, we must carry it with us or we find it not. And now here's another oldie, and I know there are lots of Elvis fans around. I just thought this one was lovely. He was a great blues singer too. Teddy Bear.
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1: 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My name's Peter. And let's hear some more great Aussie performers. I've got Ben Lee with Catch My Disease, Missy Higgins, Any Day Now, I've got Guy Sebastian with Battle Scars, Megan Trainor, All About the Bass. Oh, and more, of course. Here we go. Here's Ben Lee with Catch My Disease.

am Tanya Mitchell, a director for 4Care Hume, a registered aged care provider. And I'm going to give you my mobile number. Yes, my mobile number. 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We're local, we hire local people, and we're involved in day to day. My number is 0483 695 910. 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

0: Oh, that was lovely. Missy Higgins with Any Day Now. That was a fairly new release. And before that, Catch My Disease with Ben Lee. Don't think I agree with that one. But anyway, the song was great. And now let's hear from Guy Sebastian. We've got Guy Sebastian, Meghan Trainor, David Campbell and Vanessa Amorosi. I've got those lined up. I'm going to say my goodbyes now until next Monday. And, of course, we'll have Josh, oh, no, yeah, no, Danny G coming on between 12 and 2 p.m. And then Josh's Double Dome from 2 till 4, Manic Mondays with Daniel on 4 to 6, and Life is Fine with Julie from 6 p.m. to 9 p.m. We're on air 24/7. Unbelievable. Okay, here's Guy Sebastian. Have a wonderful Monday and a great week. And don't forget to turn your clocks forward. Thank you, Sharon, for reminding me and correcting me. I really appreciate it. Battle Scars with Guy Sebastian. Thanks for listening.
1: The wound heals, but it never does. That's because you at war with love.

0: is meeting today to coordinate an urgent national response to the OpenAI agent security breach. Brock Anderson has more.
1: Last week, Prime Minister Anthony Albanese announced OpenAI agents had broken into a government health data portal in June. It is one of more than a dozen incidents disclosed by the company in the 2 months since it first announced its agents broke containment. Mr. Albanese described the OpenAI disclosure process as unacceptable. OpenAI has announced it's pausing training of its latest AI models amid increasing reports of its agents going rogue. The fallout from the breach will be on the agenda of today's cabinet meeting. The federal government has been accused of overreacting and politicising the breach.
0: US President Donald Trump says it was a joint effort to prevent a suspected terrorist plot at a UK Royal Air Force base. Five men have been arrested. Police say they received reports of suspicious vehicles approaching an RAF base in southern England early on Sunday morning local time. The base has been used by the US in recent months to carry out strikes on Iranian missile sites.
2: They were looking to do big damage to our fort. And working with the British worked out great.
3: Were they migrants?
2: It may have been Scotland Yard. I don't know. We worked with a lot of them. We had them under view for a long time and we got them.
0: Homes were evacuated and a specialist ordnance disposal team was brought in as part of the operation. Counter-terror police are reportedly investigating if there was an Iranian link to the bomb plot. Economists are predicting the Reserve Bank will raise rates this week. The Monetary Policy Board of the RBA has begun its two-day meeting today to determine the cash rate. The cash rate has risen three times this year but has remained steady since May. It currently sits at 4.35%. A decision will be handed down tomorrow. Should there be a 25 basis point rate rise, rates will reach their highest level in almost 15 years. One Nation MP Barnaby Joyce says concern is growing among farmers about the plan to limit backpacker numbers. The changes are part of a shake-up of the migration system announced by the federal government this month, which included limits on backpacker stays and a tightening of visa rules for international students. Mr. Joyce has told News 24 working holiday makers are desperately needed in the regions.
4: It's not just in the backpacking industry and the fruit industry, it's also in the meatworks industry. There are a lot of jobs that just cannot be filled with Australians because they're either competent and have gone on and don't want to do those jobs anymore. They're basically risen above the bottom level, or they're just bone lazy and are not capable of work.
0: To sport, outgoing Cricket Australia chair Mike Baird has announced he's standing down from the role. Former Australian cricketer David Boone will serve as the interim chair. Baird has confirmed today he won't be seeking re-election at next month's AGM after he lost the support of Cricket New South Wales over the privatisation of the Big Bash League clubs. The NRL judiciary will decide if Newcastle hooker Phoenix Crossland will be free to play in Sunday's NRL Grand Final against the Roosters. He has been referred to the NRL judiciary for a hip drop, which left Penrith halfback Nathan Cleary with a compound ankle fracture. Crossland was sent off for the offence during the night's preliminary final win over the Panthers. And Wallabies coach Les Kiss has praised his players after his side was reduced to 11 men, yet managed to secure a 42-38 win over the world number one South Africa in Perth last night. National.
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6: A weather update for the Wangaratta, Northeast, Alpine and Border regions.
7: The weather now in Wangaratta is 18 degrees, low 5 degrees tonight in Wangaratta, top of 21 degrees today in Wangaratta. 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

0: What an end to the 2026 season. Wayne Rovers win their third premiership in a row, and congratulations go to them. Commiserations go to Wayne Magpies for a great effort in defeat. Thanks also go to our terrific commentary team, led by Ian Gambold, for their effort during the season. To John Ivers, our sales manager, his work, all our and the others of Murray sponsors, the production team, all of whom, without them, it would not come together. So onwards to season 2027.
1: It's time once again to take a walk back in history as we present On This Day, a tabloid of people, places and events from today and yesteryear, and is produced by Cliff Wolstenholme in the studios of 101.3.
2: On this day, September the 28th, in 1986, the death took place of ballet master Sir Robert Helpman at the age of 77. 1989, former Philippines President Ferdinand Marcos died at 72 of cardiac arrest in Hawaii. 2016, Australian Test cricketer, footballer and writer of 14 books, commentator Max Walker, died aged 68. Also in 2016, Shimon Peres, Nobel Peace Laureate and Israel's eldest statesman, who was serving as president for 7 years, 2007 to 2014, died aged 93. In 2018, Robert Bob Jayne, Australian race car driver, winner of four Armstrong 500 races, which became the Bathurst 1000, and a businessman who started Bob Jayne T-Marts, died aged 88 after a long battle with cancer. 2024, Kris Kristofferson, American country singer, writer and actor, who was inducted into the Country Hall of Fame in 2004 and Songwriter of the Year in 1970 for Sunday Morning Coming Down, a hit for Johnny Cash, died aged 88. Our birthdays today, 1916, Peter Finch, Australian actor. 1934, Brigitte Bardot, French actress. 1946, Helen Shapiro, US singer. 1935, Bruce Crampton, Australian golfer, was born. 1938, Ben E. King, American soul and blues singer. 1960, Gary Ayres, an AFL footballer and Hawthorn player at Geelong coach. 1960, Jennifer Rush, US singer. 1971, Matt Day, an Australian actor in country practice. And our hits of the day, 1961, Johnny Remember Me with John Layton, UK. 1968, Hey Jude with the Beatles. 1974, Rock Me Gently with Andy Kim, US. And our trivia today, to a yachtsman, a fresh breeze is about 20 knots. And this has been Elaine Craven with On This Day for 101.3 FM.

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Hope you enjoy it on OKFM with Danny J. Danny J's Lunchtime Mix.

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2: The weather update for the Wangaratta, Northeast, Alpine and Border regions.
3: The weather now is 9-10 degrees in Wangaratta. Top of lower 5 degrees tonight, Wangaratta. Top of 21 degrees today in Wangaratta. 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

I enjoyed with the Danny G. No request to tomorrow morning to be day show. I'll be back next week with Danny G's show, Danny's Lunchtime Mix. I'll be back next week. OKFM with Danny G.

elephant. The trumpet. Mambo number 5.

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Yes, good afternoon. It is another Manic Monday right here on 101.3 Oak FM. And yes, I am doing 3 hours today and a big speedy recovery to Josh, who's away today. So there won't be any requests available today, but the next person to do requests tomorrow will be BJ from 9 o'clock. Today we've got some great music coming your way. We have got a triple play of Kylie Minogue, as she just recently done the AFL Grand Final and it was a magnificent show. We've also got some Daryl Braithwaite, Kate Sobrano, Choir Boys, John Farnham, Credit House, Black Sorrows, and we're gonna pay tribute to the late Angry Anderson, of the lead singer of Rose Tattoo and a solo artist. So we're going to have a bit of a tribute to him today. We've got some great things to talk about today. We've also got some beautiful weather outside and currently the temperature is 20 degrees. So it is a beautiful weather out there. I know that I'm drying my washing and I know that it will be dry by the time I finish tonight. So I better get this program going because it's 6 o'clock. It is Julie with Life is Fine. So the start of my program today will be, we have got Daryl Braithwaite with One Summer, followed by Kate Sobrano with Bedroom Eyes and Boys Will Be Boys by the Choir Boys. The time now is 6 minutes past 3 and you're listening to 101.3 Oak FM. Good afternoon.

17 minutes past three, and you've just heard the Choir Boys there with Boys Will Be Boys. Before then, we had Kate Sobrano with Bedroom Eyes and One Summer by Daryl Braithwaite right there on 101.3 OKFM. It is Manic Monday with Daniel, and I'm taking you all the way to 6 p.m. this evening. Coming up right now, I have got John Farnham, followed by Crowded House and The Black Sorrows.

101.3 Oak FM. You were just listening to the Black Sorries right there with Better Times. Before then, we had Crowded House with Don't Dream It's Over and The Pressure Down by John Farnham. Coming up right now, she played in the, well, she performed in the AFL Grand Final on Saturday, and it was a very good program for what I heard. And I've got a triple play of three songs that I thought caught my eye when I was watching the AFL Grand Final. It is Kylie Minogue. A triple play right here on Manic Monday on 101.3 OKFM.

Yes, the locomotion by Kylie Minogue there. We had three songs of hers because she performed at the AFL Grand Final over the weekend. And a big congratulations to the Brisbane Lions. But I thought that the Freo Dockers would have had it across the line. But it wasn't to be. But hopefully they'll be back in there next year. The song you heard before the locomotion was Confide in Me, and that was another one from Kylie Minogue. And of course, Spinning Around with those gold hot pants. It was Kylie Minogue's Spinning Around. The time now is 18 minutes to 4, and you're listening to 101.3 Oak FM. It is Manic Monday with Daniel, and we're going to go into some more music. It is Mental as Anything, followed by Pseudo Echo and Ice House.

Ice House right there with No Promises. Before then, we had A Beat for You by Pseudo Echo and Working for the Man by Mental as Anything. And the current temperature outside is a lovely, it's still 20 degrees, so it's beautiful sunny weather outside, and I will do a weather update at 4 o'clock or a bit after 4 o'clock. But 4 days ago, we learned that a legend passed away in Australian rock. Angry Anderson. We know him as Angry Anderson, but he was known as Gary Stephen Anderson. He was a singer, songwriter, television personality, actor, and a political candidate. He was the lead vocalist for the Australian hard rock band Rose Tattoo from 1976. Rock band Buster Brown. He was also a past member of rock bands Buster Brown and the Party Boys. He was a great advocate. He, in 1993, he was made a member of the Order of Australia for his role with the Youth Advocate. According to rock music legend, historian Ian McFarlane, over the course of a lengthy career, gravel-throated vocalist has gone from attention-grabbing rock and roll to bad boy to all-Australian media star. Rose Tattoo was inducted in the Australian Recording Industry Association Hall of Fame in 2006. So a big background there with Rose Tattoo and Angry Anderson. I remember him when I was in primary school. I did a tree challenge, and it was a Channel 9 and a current affair thing, and I actually got to meet one of my idols in music, Angry Anderson. He had a chat to me while the cameras were rolling, and he said, "How's your day going?" I said, "Good, good." I was trying to think in my head, who is this person? And I thought, "You look familiar." And he goes, "Yeah." I said, "You're the lead singer of Rose Tattoo." He goes, "Yep." And I said, "I've been listening to your music for a very long time as a kid." So I got to meet one of my favourite rock idols. Unfortunately, I didn't get a photo with him, but his music has changed a lot of people in the world, and he will be remembered as for rock. But he was also in the movie Mad Max Beyond the Thunderdome, which also starred Tina Turner. He was also involved in TV shows called Fat Pizza, which is Pauly Fenech's production. He was also in the famous Swift and Shift Couriers as Aaron Agro Smith, Howzo's versus Authority as the Bikies, Howzo's as the Bikies, him in Fat Pizza's versus Howzo's. He was also in Fat Pizza, Back in Business, and the latest one in 2023, Darradong Local Council, and from the person Pauly Fenech, who's coming to Wangaratta this Thursday night. He was in a lot of his programs, and there are a lot of comedy ones. So he has been in a lot of programs with Pauly Fenech. He was a big star on A Current Affair in the Midday Show, and he was in 1985 movie Mad Max Beyond the Thunderdome as Ironbar Bassey. So he's been around, and we're going to play a bit of a tribute to him. We've got one from Rose Tattoo and then his two solo artist songs. This is a special tribute to Angry Anderson, right here on Manic Monday on 101.3 OKFM.

0: Yes, those three songs you just heard were Suddenly, We Can't Be Bound for Glory, and We Can't Be Beaten. It was a special tribute to Angry Anderson, who recently passed away on the 5th of August 1947 and passed away on the 21st of September 2026. So may Gary Stephen Anderson rest in peace, who we all know for Angry Anderson, the lead singer for Rose Tattoo and solo artist of Angry Anderson. May he rest in peace.
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2: The weather update for the Wangaratta, Northeast, Alpine and Border regions.
0: Ten past four, it must mean it's time to do the weather update for the rest of the week. For tomorrow, a low of 7 with a top of 22 degrees. For Wednesday, 80% chance of a late shower, a low of 10 with a top of 25 degrees. For Thursday, 90% chance of 10 to 20 mil, a low of 14 with a top of 24 degrees. For Friday, heavy rain, a low of 13 with a top of 20 with a 70% chance of rain. For Saturday, a late shower, a low of 7 with a top of 22. For Sunday, a low of 9 with a top of 23. And I could let you all know, next week we will be doing a Bathurst special. So I'll be doing probably 3 to 6 songs for Bathurst, because, of course, my mates and friends who drive the big transporters from Melbourne to Bathurst will be on their way to the Mount Panorama Bathurst circuit for not this weekend's but the following weekend's Bathurst 1000. So I will be playing some special songs for them as they'll be traveling through the northeast around the same time or close to the same time as I go to air. So I'll be doing a special Bathurst special next week for them.

The current temperature at the moment is still a lovely 20 degrees outside. So it's still beautiful sunny weather before it looks like we're going to get some rain this week. So enjoy the sunshine while you can. Cut those lawns and let the Mother Nature's rain put a bit more moisture in the ground and make your grass look a bit greener too, because it is getting pretty warm out there and it is going to be beautiful temperatures. But also, what I've been reading lately is that there's been a lot of snake sightings. Yes, snakes are back out in force. They'll be warming up, coming out of their hibernation and coming out from winter, as now they'll be starting to look for food and breed and also sunbake to warm themselves up again. So if you're out and about walking around with your animals, children or friends, just be careful where you walk, as snakes could be laying on the road or on the footpath sunbaking. Just be very, very cautious, because our snakes around here can be very poisonous. We've got the red belly and we've got the tiger snake that I know that are very poisonous, so please be very careful where you are walking lately, because the snakes will be out in force around the area because it is getting very warm to hot weather lately. And it looks like tomorrow, Wednesday is going to be 25 degrees and next Wednesday is going to be 26. So we're starting to get into those weathers where the white legs, instead of having long pants on, you'll be wearing shorts and those white legs will be blinding a lot of people. So time to get that tan going again and then put them away again in winter. But it is Manic Monday right here on 101.3 Oak FM. The time now is 13 minutes past 4 and the next lot of songs you're going to hear right now is Tiffany, followed by Backman Turner Overdrive and Roxy Music. 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

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It is Manic Monday, and I'm your host, Daniel, taking you all the way to 6 p.m. when Life is Fine is on air very, very, well, not very, very soon, but at 6 o'clock, Life is Fine with Julie is going to be on air for a 3 hours of great music. I don't know what she'll have in her treasure trove this week, but you never know what she's going to do. I know that she always plays Susie Quattro's The Wild One at the end of her program, which is very, very catchy. I nearly know it word for word now, but

Taking Care of Business by Backman Turner Overdrive. And I Think We Are Alone Now by Tiffany. Coming up right now, I have got a special bracket for a very special person of mine. I've got three songs lined up to play, and I hope they are listening right now on 101.3 Oak FM. 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Right here in the studios of 101.3 Oak FM. 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Yes, the sports show's on a three-week holiday. They're resetting their brains and ready to get into the cricket season. So in 3 weeks' time, you'll have Gambo and the team back on air after a three-week break to talk anything and everything about sport, because that's what the Oak FM Sports Show Sports Plus is all about. But Friday night from 7 p.m. to 11 p.m, yes, he's back. David Horsfall is back with the Vinyl Graveyard between 7 p.m. and 11 p.m. And I know for a fact he will play special tributes to Angry Anderson this week, and one of the drummers from the Bay City Rollers. So I know that he's got them lined up. I'm not too sure which songs, but tune in on Friday night from 7 to 11 p.m. for the Vinyl Graveyard with David Horsfall right here on 101.3 Oak FM. Coming up now, I have got a special songs for a friend, and I hope they are listening on the app or over the internet. So these three songs go out to them. 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It is Manic Monday with Daniel. Good afternoon. The time now is 4:30.

0: 101.3 OKFM. It is 19 minutes to 5. And the songs you just heard were Can't Help Falling in Love with You by UB40, I Will Always Love You by Whitney Houston, and A Groovy Kind of Love by Phil Collins. 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

Yes, the song you just heard was Something Happened on the Way to Heaven by Phil Collins. Girls, Wouldn't It Be Good by Nick Kershaw, and Cyndi Lauper's Girls Just Want to Have Fun. Coming up right now, it is 3 minutes to five, so I better keep going with the music and rock it out here on 101.3 Oak FM. We have got Rick Oxet, Okasek, followed by Alana Miles with Love Is, and Madonna with Crazy For You, right here on 101.3 Oak FM.

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It is Manic Monday with Daniel, and the song you just heard was Crazy For You by Madonna. Before that, we actually heard from Alana Miles with Love Is, and Emotion In Motion by Rick Ocasek. The time now is 10 past 5, so I better keep going with the music. Coming up right now, I have got Joe Jackson, followed by the Eurythmics, and Bonnie Tyler right here on 101.3 Oak FM. The time now is 10 past 5. Good afternoon.

0: 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Right, what's the measurement? Yeah, and now? Great. 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If it wasn't colourbond, I wouldn't touch it. 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

am Tanya Mitchell, a director for 4Care Hume, a registered aged care provider. 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

Bonnie Tyler right there with Total Eclipse of the Heart. Before then, we had the Eurythmics with Thorn in My Side and Joe Jackson with Real Men. The sports show is not on this Friday for 3 weeks, but my question that should be put towards the sports team, and I reckon it should be along the board, along the board and across the local area, especially when it comes to local cricket. If the weather is in the high 30s or mid 30s, I reckon instead of cancelling the event for cricket, I think that cricket match should be played at twilight. The reason for that is at night time it can be a lot cooler. The sun's not belting out on the field. But I think twilight cricket in the local area should be a lot better than cancelling the day or postponing the day and then delaying other sports to utilise the facilities. I think that twilight cricket sounds like a plan. What do you think? You could hear those discussions plus more on the OKFM Sports Show Sports Plus in 3 weeks' time. They're on a break now, so they'll be back in 3 weeks. But I reckon that should be one of the subjects that they should bring up, that instead of playing cricket in the middle of the day when it's too hot, I reckon it should be postponed for that evening as a twilight match. What do you reckon? Tune in on the sports show in 3 weeks' time, and they might tell you the answer, or they might bring it up as a discussion. 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The time now is 25 past 5, and coming up right now, I've got Thomas Dolby, followed by Hall & Oates, and Steve Perry right here on 101.3 OKFM.

Steve Perry there with Oh Sherry. Before then, we had Hall and Oates with Out of Touch. And before that, we had Thomas Dolby with She Blinded Me with Science. And I could tell you, I used to love science at school. Used to be a bit fun with if you caught a blowfly and put it over the Bunsen burner or you pulled off its wings or something. It was quite funny, but... Oh, the days of being in high school and using Bunsen burners and mucking around in science was always fun. The time now is 23 to 6, so we better keep going with the next lot of music. 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It is Manic Monday, and after this bracket, I'm going to be saying my goodbyes. So coming up now, I have got 10cc, followed by Electric Light Orchestra and Fine Young Cannonballs right here on 101.3 OKFM.

Fine Young Cannonballs there with a good thing. Before that, we heard from, where is it? Oh, that was my new bracket, sorry. We had Good Thing by Fine Young Cannonballs, Last Train to London by Electric Light Orchestra, and 10cc with I'm Not In Love. So some great, wonderful songs right there to take me out for today. And we're coming up to 6 o'clock. It is 9 minutes to 6, so I'm about to play my last two tracks for today. And it is going to be pretty warm for the rest of the week. But we're also going to be getting some rain by the looks of it by Wednesday. So keep your eyes and ears open for that smell of fresh rain. And it looks like it's going to be raining over the next 3 days, with 80% for Wednesday, 90% for Thursday, and 70% for Friday. So it looks like it's going to be a lot of rain for the next 3 days. But it is time now that it's time to get your properties prepared and organised for the bushfire season. Yes, spring has sprung. We're halfway through spring, I think. Yeah, not even halfway, but we're about to hit October. And it is soon going to be the fire season. So it's going to be pretty hot out there. And it is going to, I reckon it's going to be a pretty bad one.

but you don't know. But also, it is that time to be careful of snakes as they are out and about now. They've come out of hibernation from winter. They're warming up, ready to go again. But next week is October, which means, yes, it's Bathurst next week. So we're doing a Bathurst special next week. But and we've got Life is Fine from 6 o'clock tonight till 9 p.m. And then from tomorrow morning from 9 till 12, we have got BJ. So if you want to request a song tomorrow morning, the phone number you need is 57221569. 57221569. After her tomorrow, you will have Josh and Will in for some great music, and they are also a request program as well. Following them from 2 to 4, you've got Ray and Ray's Drive Time. Following him from 6 till 9 tomorrow night, you have got Pat Gurry with the Solid Gold Disc Dungeon. And, of course, he plays some great music. But after me, in about 5 minutes, we have got Julie with Life is Fine. So have a great night. Stay hydrated. And I will catch you next week. Taking me out today, I have got a song from Bryan Adams, Rod Stewart and Sting with All for One, All for Love. Right here on 101.3 OKFM. Have a great night and bye for now.

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2: 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And life is fine. It's a beautiful spring day today. Around Wangaratta, it's 18 degrees at the moment, beautiful weather, and I hope you're having a great start to the week. In 1958, Johnny Cash was just releasing hit after hit on the country music scene in America on the charts, and we're going to listen to Ring of Fire and also Big River. Let's start off with Ring of Fire.

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2: Oak FM. You just heard two from Johnny Cash, and that was from his album, The Fabulous Johnny Cash. June Carter wrote Ring of Fire about Johnny Cash, and that was before they got married. Her sister, Anita, released it as a debut single, but it only became popular with Johnny's version. And Big River was also there, and his music was classed as rockabilly, and the albums were released on Sun Records. So June Carter was credited for that, and that was to be his future wife, and he joined that big musical family. So up next, we're going to listen to some Australian rock and roll, and I've got Stevie Wright lined up with I'll Make You Happy and Sorry.

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1: 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We just heard two songs that were written by the co-founders of the Easy Beats, George Young and Stevie Wright, I'll Make You Happy and Sorry. And the Easy Beats released these in 1966 for their album Easy Fever. And George Young was part of the music writing songwriter team Vander and Young with Harry Vander, and they also collaborated and co-wrote many musical for the Easy Beats, Friday on My Mind, and they also wrote Lovers in the Air for John Paul Young, who's not related to George Young. But let's have a listen to Friday on My Mind and 1966.

Well, they certainly could write songs, George Young and Stevie Wright, and of course Angus and Malcolm Young in AC/DC, George's brother, and George ended up being the

producer. But that was Friday on My Mind and I'll Make You Happy and Sorry. That was a triple from the Easy Beats. Next up, I've got some Tracy Chapman, American singer-songwriter, from her Crossroads album in 1989. It was her second album she released and it was the first time she produced an album on the Elektra record label. And let's have a listen to Freedom Now and Born to Fight.

Tracy Chapman wrote those songs for the Human Rights Concert, and that was all for Nelson Mandela, who was jailed in South Africa. And so on her Crossroads album, there was lots of protest music, and we're about to listen to Born to Fight.

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2: Oak FM. You just listened to three songs from Tracy Chapman from the 1988 album of Crossroads, from the human rights concerts across America. And the first one we heard was Freedom Now, Born to Fight was the second one, and Sub City. They were songs written out of protest for Nelson Mandela, the South African president, who was in prison in South Africa for 27 years. And so on to an Australian artist, and let's have a listen to Russell Morris's debut single, which was released in 1969. And this song was written by Johnny Young and produced by Ian Molly Meldrum. And it's called The Real Thing.

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2: 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Beautiful temperature outside. It's just under 17 degrees and we're just hitting 6:45, so it's a beautiful spring evening in Wangaratta. Tomorrow's top temperature is going to be 22, overnight low of 7, so enjoy the good weather while it's around. You just heard Stevie Wright from 1974 released Evie as a single, and that was obviously only half the song, because it was an 11-minute song, and it was the first 11-minute song to reach number one on the charts, and it was a great song, therefore, hit for Stevie Wright. Of course, Vander and Young wrote Evie. And now I'm going to play you a Billy Thorpe song, Most People I Know.

That was Billy Thorpe and the Aztecs, and most people I know think I'm crazy. So that's a really great Australian rock and roll song from the 1970s. And up next, I'm going to play you an album from Easy Rider, 1968. And so they brought out the album a year after the film was released. And the first one I'm going to play you is The Wait.

That takes you back to 1968 with Easy Rider film and the motion picture, where the soundtrack from the Smith Band, that was The Wait. And the next one I'm going to play for you from the motion picture Easy Rider is I Wasn't Born to Follow from The Byrds.

That was the second track from the Easy Rider album, The Wait, and then Wasn't Born to Follow. I've got some Linda Ronstadt lined up from 1974 next up. 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

Linda Ronstadt had a master version of other people's music, and in 1974, You're No Good hit number one in the USA, and that was her cover version of a D.D. Warwick song. And then Linda Ronstadt was a master at making them her own hits, just like I'm going to play you next, Buddy Holly's That'll Be the Day, and then the next one is How Do I Make You?

0: They were some powerful hits from Melinda Ronstadt. You just listened to You're No Good, That'll Be the Day, and How Do I Make You. Let's listen to some Australian lady rock and roll singers with Chrissy Amphlett from the Divinals. And tonight on Australian Story on the ABC, they're having a whole series of her music and her life at 8 o'clock tonight. So that'll be good to watch about Chrissy Amphlett and our homegrown talent. Let's have a listen to Back to the Wall, and then I'll play you some Talking Heads with And She Was.
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2: 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Next up, I've got an album from the motion picture City of Angels from 1998, and that was Nicolas Cage and Meg Ryan in the hit musical, and this was from there. So we've got Jimi Hendrix with Red House and the Goo Goo Dolls with Iris.

I've got one more track to play from you from that album, and that's from the motion picture City of Angels, which was Nicolas Cage and Meg Ryan in it. And I'd like to play you Further Up the Road by Eric Clapton.

You were just listening to three tracks from the motion picture City of Angels, Nicolas Cage and Meg Ryan. We just listened to Jimi Hendrix with Red House. We listened to Goo Goo Dolls singing Iris, and that was Eric Clapton, Further On Up the Road. Now let's go to Canada, and the title track of the album, Cuts Like a Knife, Bryan Adams' third studio album, but this really rocketed him to success in 1983. And the album was a huge commercial success in the United States. Three singles were released worldwide, and Straight From the Heart was the second one. But let's have a listen to Cuts Like a Knife.

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1: 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I just played for you Lenny Kravitz, and that was his third studio album, but it was the first time he'd been top 20. It was recorded in New Jersey, and he was very big on the hit parade in 1993. So that was Lenny Kravitz with Are You Gonna Go My Way? And I've got up next for you an album by America, and I'm going to play Ventura Highway.

That was two from America. I just played you Venture Highway and Don't Cross the River. And one more track from them. We'll round that off and I'll play you Woman Tonight.

That was a nice triple play from America, and Woman Tonight was the last track. Outside, the temperature is now just under 14 degrees. It's still a really nice spring evening. It's only going for a low of 7 degrees overnight, and it's going to be a beautiful day tomorrow with a top of 22. Now let's have some status quo.

0: buddy. 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
1: Hope you enjoyed that one from the Models. That was a great hit. And next up, I'm going to play you The Ferrets. Don't Fall in Love.

You're here on OKFM 101.3 and we're playing you some Australian hits. This is Julie with Life is Fine. I hope you're enjoying your Monday evening and it's a great start to the week. We just listened to The Ferrets with Don't Fall in Love and we listened to Paul Norton, Stuck on You. And I've got another great artist, Ian Moss with Tucker's Daughter, and he's a great singer-songwriter.

That was Ian Moss with Tucker's Daughter. And let's listen to the Jay Giles Band and Centrefold from 1982.

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1: You just were listening to the Jay Giles Band with the Centrefold, which was their first single released off their 10th album, and the album was called Freeze Frame. And so that was their biggest hit in America, and they toured to sold-out concerts with the Rolling Stones when the Stones travelled around America. But that was the most successful single of the group's career, and, of course, Freeze Frame, but that was 1982. Okay, let's have a listen to I Love Rock and Roll by Joan Jett and Love Is Like Oxygen by Sweet.

You just heard Love is Like Oxygen from Sweet. And before that, we had Joan Jett with I Love Rock and Roll. And Joan Jett's an American singer-songwriter and a guitarist, and she was also an actress. She was born Joan Larkin. And so she was labelled the Queen of Rock and Roll, and she was regarded as a rock icon and very influential figure in popular rock music. And that's from 1970s. She was with the Blackhearts. But our very own Chrissy Amphlett in the Divinyls was sure up to that reputation of Joan Jett. Let's hear some Chrissy Amphlett, Boys in Town.

You're listening to Julie at Oak FM 101.3 and it's 8:36. We just had three hits from the Divinyls, so Chrissy Amphlett and Mark McKenty. First one I played you was Boys in Town, then we had Good Die Young and Wild Thing. So up next I'm going to play you a couple from, one from Boney Maroney. Hush plays the song Boney Maroney and Life in the Fast Lane by the Eagles.

0: Hope you're enjoying the selection of music. That was the Eagles with Life in the Fast Lane, and we listened to Hush singing Boney Maroney. It's just on 8:45, so I've only got a few more tracks to go. So let's get out the album, let's get out the AC/DC, and we'll have a listen to Live Wire before I say goodnight until next Monday, and I hope you enjoy the rest of your week. And let's have a listen to Live Wire and Problem Child, which is recorded live in Atlantic Studios in New York. And my last track for the night will be Devil Gate Drive with Susie Quattro.
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We'll melt the ice. This one is called, it's all about Angus actually. Inspired me for this one. It's called Problem Child.

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It was different in many ways, and so were those who did the fighting. In World War II, the average age of the combat soldier was 26. In Vietnam, he was 19. In Vietnam, he was 19.

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1: 1919. In Vietnam, the combat soldier typically served a 12-month tour of duty, but was exposed to hostile fire almost

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0: out time for a bit of slap and tickle,
1: eh, bird? I'll slap and tickle you in a minute.
0: I'll come out for a bit of snot, eh, darling?
1: Cool, you don't need a shave.
0: Yeah, I know, a little marvellous here,
1: eh? Well, I can't stop for too long, though. Only 5 minutes, I've got to go.
0: Yeah,
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0: we just wanted people to be mindful, you know, that there are people that are going out on the water that want to enjoy the water, but they may, you know, have a pre-existing medical condition that requires certain medications, and that may not mix, you know, with water.
1: And a red curved shape is the first piece of the Brisbane 2032 Olympics emblem puzzle, unveiled on the Nine Network this morning by swimming legend Ian Thorpe and Paralympian Grant Scooter Patterson. The pair explain what they think they've uncovered off Cairns in the first event of the week-long treasure hunt.
2: Thinking it might be one of the arms of the turtle. What about you, Scooter?
3: Maybe, or a crocodile too, who knows?
1: The full emblem reveal will take place on Monday in Brisbane. Turning to sport, New South Wales and Queensland will open the Women's National Cricket League season this morning in Sydney. Later today, WA host Tasmania, while Victoria host South Australia in their first day-night match under Junction Oval's new lights. Meantime, for the Men's Nationals one-day team, Nathan Ellis and Joel Davies have been ruled out of the third and final match of Australia's ODI Africa Tour, while Jack Edwards is being monitored. South Africa have a 2-0 series lead. And Australia's top swimmers will dive into the Australian Short Course Championships in Sydney today. Sam Short and Lani Pallister headline the entries for the 10-day event.
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6: The weather update for the Wangaratta, Northeast, Alpine and Border regions.
7: Good morning, I'm Betty. Good to be with you on this Tuesday, the 29th of September. And the forecast for today is for a sunny day. The fire danger is moderate. Sun protection is recommended from 9 a.m. to 3 p.m. The UV index reading is high. We're expecting a top of 23 degrees in Wangaratta today. It's currently heading towards 15 degrees in Wangaratta and Benalla, Rutherglen 14.5, Yarrawonga 15.5 and Albury 14.5. So pretty consistent temperatures around the area. And tomorrow, Wednesday the 30th of September, the very last day of the month, after an overnight low of 10, a top of 25, partly cloudy with a chance of a shower in the evening. And Thursday, October the 1st, after an overnight low of 14, a top of 24, rain increasing, a very high chance of rain later in the day with a chance of a thunderstorm as well. And Friday, rain will be easing, but we will have an early shower after an overnight low of 13, a top of 20. And Saturday and Sunday are looking like 22 and 23 degrees, partly cloudy, with a slight chance of a shower over the weekend. So some beautiful weather ahead. That's the news and weather for this hour. We'll have another update at 10 o'clock. You're tuned to 101.3 Oak FM. It's the people's choice in music, and it's almost 9:06. This is BJ, and I'm taking you through to 12 o'clock with a great mix of music for you to enjoy and to make your morning better. We'll have the Mama D's giveaway around 10:15, and you could win a $25 voucher if you're the first caller on 5722 1569 to answer the question we ask you. It's a beautiful spring day. Enjoy it. Let's focus on the good people and the good things today and appreciate the simple things that we take for granted at times. 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

0: Ah, a bracket of great songs to start your day. Keep the Love Light Shining, Slim Dusty and Joy McKean. Try a Little Kindness, Billy Joe Spears. And first up, Amazing Grace, Bruce McMillan, who is a balladeer from Gippsland in Victoria. Right now, it is 9:15.
1: It's time once again to take a walk back in history as we present On This Day, a tabloid of people, places and events from today and yesteryear, and is produced by Cliff Wolstenholme in the studios of 101.3.
2: On this day, September the 29th, in 1829, London's new police force, known as the Bobbies, went on duty for the first time. 1978, Pope John Paul I was found dead in his Vatican apartment a month after becoming head of the Catholic Church. In 1988, the United Nations Peacekeeping Force won the 1988 Nobel Peace Prize. 1993, Libya called on two Libyans accused of blowing up the Pan Am Flight 103 to surrender. 2008, Academy Award-winning actor for his role in The Colour of Money, Paul Newman, died, aged 83. And in 2010, six times married and star of over 100 films, movie heartthrob Tony Curtis died, aged 85. 2017, American businessman and the founding editor of the Playboy magazine, which most men bought only for the articles, Hugh Hefner died, aged 91. 2020, born in Melbourne, Helen Reddy was a singer and actress who started her career at 4 years old. She won a contest on Bandstand in 1966, her prize a ticket to New York and a record audition. She died aged 78. Our birthdays today: 1907, Gene Autry, US actor. 1908, Greer Garson, British actress. 1916, Trevor Howard, British actor. 1931, Anita Ekberg, a Swedish actress. 1935, Jerry Lee Lewis, US singer. 1938, Daryl Doc Baldock, St Kilda player and coach. 1955, Mark Mitchell, Australian comedian who played Con the Fruiterer. 1956, Sebastian Coe, British athlete and MP. 1961, Julia Gillard, the first Australian female Prime Minister. Also born on this day was Jenny Morris, Australian singer. And our hits of the day: 1958, It's All in the Game with Tommy Edwards, US. 1960, Tell Laura I Love Her with Ricky Valance. 1973, We're an American Band, Grand Funk Railroad. 1979, Message in a Bottle with Police. 1984, Let's Go Crazy with Prince. And our trivia today: the incidence rate of quadruplets is one set every 490,000 births. And this has been Elaine Craven with On This Day for 101.3 FM.

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That was Carl Jackson with Ricky Skaggs. Before I met you, Starlight Starbright was Linda Scott. And first up, You're the Only Star in My Blue Heaven. That was Anita Bryant. And you heard them here on 101.3 Oak FM. It's now 27 and a half past nine. We're heading towards the community service announcements. And to take us there, we're going to hear from Tom.

0: 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And right after the community service announcements, lots of country music. 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
1: I'm going to remind you about the Dementia Awareness Information Session that's being held this Thursday. You did have to book by the 25th of September, but I'm sure if you called them, if there was a spot, you could still get in. It's a Dementia Awareness Information Session. 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It's perfect for families, volunteers, careers and anyone wanting to build understanding around dementia. Thursday, the 1st of October, 10 a.m. to 11:30 a.m. at the Centre in Chisholm Street, Wangaratta, and 2 p.m. to 3:30 p.m. in the Maroopna Education Activity and Community Centre, 23 Alexandra Street, Maroopna. And spaces are limited, but it might be worth a call to 1-300-843-236 if you're still interested. Launching the 125th anniversary of the Diocese of Wangaratta, Faith in Action for 125 years, Saturday the 3rd of October, that's this Saturday, Holy Trinity Cathedral, Wangaratta, 9:30 a.m. until 3 p.m. There's a sausage sizzle, and the first 125 sausages are free. How good's that? Other food, goods and soft drink and water on sale from parish stalls. Blessings of animals and plants by the clergy. Music, tours of the cathedral, all are welcome. Celebrating our past, inspiring our future. And some early warning for the fly fishing course to be conducted by the Wangaratta Fly Fishers. This one-day course includes sessions on all your fly fishing equipment, requirements, casting tuition, fly selection, steam craft and fly tying. All course notes and equipment for the day are provided. It's at the Log Cabin, 28 Chisholm Street, Wangaratta, Sunday the 11th of October, 10 a.m. to 4 p.m. There's a fee, $70, but that includes morning tea and lunch in that fee. For more information or to book, and there are limited places available, contact Ray, 0427 756 665. That number again, 0427 756 665. And also, pre-warning for this one, come along to the 10th Annual Warrawley Village Fair. It's on 18th of October from 9 a.m. to 2 p.m. Enjoy the food and other stalls and children's entertainment, including Trixie the Clown. So put that in your diary. And just a reminder, the Australian Red Cross Lifeblood, or the Wangaratta Donor Centre as we know it, tells us that one in three Australians will need blood or a blood product in their lifetime, but currently only one in 30 donate. More than 30% of blood donated helps cancer patients and those with blood diseases. The Wangaratta Donor Centre is situated at 17A Norton Street, Wangaratta. And if you'd like to make an appointment or find out more about blood donation, you can phone 131495. These community service announcements have been brought to you on 101.3 OAK FM.

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Euroa to Yarrabin, from Glen Rowan to Greeter, Bright to Barnawatha, and Corowa to Cobram. 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

That was Keith Urban singing a Slim Dusty song, Walk a Country Mile. And before that we had Tanya and Ray Kernighan singing together with Indian Pacific. And first up was Trumby, Slim Dusty. It's 14 to 10 and this is BJ. I'm taking you through to 12 o'clock with a great mix of music. We're doing Aussie country at the moment.

everywhere. There's one place I really like to go, where the land is big and wide and tall dark ringers ride, by the plains of Pepperminati, where the old Moyle River flows.

I am Tanya Mitchell, a director for 4Care Hume, a registered aged care provider. And I'm going to give you my mobile number. 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

That was Casey Chambers, the Dead Ringer Band. So Casey Chambers and her family with Saddle Boy. We had Plains of Pepper Minardi with James Blundell today. And first up was Graham Connors, When I Sleep With You. It's 4 to 10. News is coming up at 10 o'clock. And to take us to the news, we've got John Williamson, Purple Roses. Enjoy.